0: de radio van bij ons.
1: Hear the clock ticking on the wall. 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Every drop is a waterfall. 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

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And he's up there. What's that? Hawaiian noises. You

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I said, hey babe, take a walk on the wild side. I said, hey honey,

If you had one shot, one opportunity to seize everything you ever wanted in one moment, would you capture it?